flashing eye, the human touch, engagement, face to face, feel your life, to hear your breath, your heartbeat, silent word, flashing eye, the human touch.

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Yeah, from my head to the ground. Yeah, she come around here. Yeah.

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She walk on ahead. She didn't hear me call her name. I said, wait a minute, baby. Come back, walk this way. Oh, baby. 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Things could work out all right. You could have a love never last. She went walking on down the street. She went walking on down, knock on another door. 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She went around no more. My friend said, don't waste your time. She don't want no kind of man. I said, no man, I'm gonna try real hard. I'm gonna get through any way I can. And what's her name? I got to know. I got to see. GF.

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I said, baby, what's your game? She said, first thing in the morning, you go out and get yourself a job. I ain't interested in no kind of man. Lay around the house and play car. I said, oh, baby, wait a minute, you don't understand. I'm trying to put a little money together, baby. You see, I got a rock and roll band. I got a rock and roll band. Y'all think I'm doing all right? Come on back to me. Come back, stay with me tonight. And that's when it happened. I thought I heard her name. Coming soft and low. Coming down like a hurricane. And I heard it so

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That's a Bo Diddley song. Can you say, yeah, Bo Diddley? That'll get the job done.

I must make amends. Worked hard all my lifetime. No help from my friends. So, oh Lord, won't you buy me a Mercedes Benz? Oh Lord, won't you buy me a color TV? Dialing for dollars is trying to find me. I wait for delivery each day until 3. So, oh Lord, won't you buy me a color TV? Oh Lord, won't you buy me a night on the town? I'm counting on you, Lord. Please don't let me down. Prove that you love me and buy the next round. Oh Lord, won't you buy me a night on the town? Everybody, oh Lord, won't you buy me a Mercedes Benz? My friends all drive Porsches. I must make amends. Worked hard all my lifetime. No help from my friends. So, oh Lord, won't you buy me a

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And for each fact, there's a counterfact. Truth can only lie in the future. The only truth is a creed or belief, a belief in a better future. And to make this better future, one's goal. By

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And you know, I don't understand. Why it's so plain that you can't be good to me. 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